0: 615, signal 3.
1: 21. One 77. If that call is on the state campus, can we send the state police, please? Station put in. I'll check with them. 21. South Station, did you put in the campus and Route 85?
2: Nice.

Truck 4 Rescue 9, Mohawk 21, Putnam Street, Charlie response, 58-year-old female. Had an unknown medical problem across her 2nd Ave and Van Horten Ave. Truck 4, Rescue 9, Mohawk 21, Putnam Street, Charlie response, 58-year-old female, no medical problem. 2nd Ave and Van Horten Ave. Yeah, 21.

0: Senator, did you put 105's call in?
1: Negative, was not me. I just got into cover.
0: Where's your semi-12? Three. 4 5 2 4.

0: Tomahawk 4235 Control. We have a Charlie 21 Putnam Street for a sick person. Be in room.
1: All right, I'm excited.
2: 2004.

0: 177, go to 3.
1: Receive.
0: My apologies. So I'm reaching out to the state police. Campus and in Route 85 westbound. That is not our jurisdiction. That's their jurisdiction.
1: If it's in the state campus, generally the state police would handle that.
2: We have a Charlie for you, 21 Putnam Street for a sick person. You mean you're in route? Affirmative. I don't know if you're trying to get or not. Okay, you can just say you're in route.

0: 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You queued up.
1: Accident.
0: Mission Prairie. Mission 38. Prairie.
1: What are we? We're pulling up at 27 out there, yeah.
0: Where are you at?
1: We're routine and we're pulling up to 27 Ontario for the check of subject.
0: Cruising 12.

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1: That's right, this is EMS only. 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

0: truck to Mohawk 27 Ontario Street. He had a response, 34-year-old male there who's sick across from Livingston Avenue, 3rd Street. Truck to Mohawk 27 Ontario Street. He had a response, 34-year-old male, no medical problem, Livingston Avenue, 3rd Street, 2109.
1: Copies, 27 Ontario Street on the Alpha.
2: Going through it, dispatch.
1: Wait, go ahead.
2: For that Ontario Street call, it's just a male with an infection of the foot, 6th and Alphas, okay?
1: Receive, EMS is in route, 27.
2: Receive. We're back on our details.
1: That's correct, 21.

0: 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Across Elizabeth Street and Eagle Street. 95, rescue one Mohawk, 102 Morton Ave, see Charlie response, apartment 107, 28-year-old female. The fainting episode across Elizabeth Street and Eagle Street, 2050.
1: All copies, Morton.
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0: Extension Truck 3, Engine 10, Rescue Squad, Battalion 2. Responding, 17 clear down the road, cross streets, Western Ave. Turn B for a gas cylinder. Fuel smells natural gas inside. Does have a gas fireplace. Repeating 4, Truck 3, Engine 10, Rescue Squad, Battalion 2. Responding, 17 clear down the road, cross streets, Western Ave. Caller believes she smells gas inside her home. She does have a gas fireplace. How about 20-24?
1: Thank you.

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91 Rescue 1 Mohawk, 526 Central Ave, Delta response. It's going to be in front, 59-year-old female with a seizure across her Partridge and Manning. And one Rescue 1 Mohawk, 526 Central Ave, Delta response, going to be in front, female with a seizure across her Partridge and Manning, 2038.

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1: 2042.
2: Mohawk 39 arriving, 526 Central.
1: 2042.
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0: 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Engine 2 truck 211A Clinton Ave. See Charlie response for the automatic alarm there. 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

0: Sure, that is Hutch. 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It's going to be not registered, not insured, the whole nine.
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2: 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I'm en route.
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2: 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Engine 5 is in quarters. Engine 5, 21 also.
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1: 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You all set?

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1: 12. Mohawk on green. 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

0: truck 3 Mohawk, 586 Western Ave. He had a response. He had a response. 65-year-old female there was sick. Across the South Landing Boulevard in Marion Ave. Truck 3 Mohawk, 586 Western Ave. He had a response. Going to be in front. 65-year-old female. He's an unknown medical problem. Across the South Landing Boulevard, Marion Ave. 2119.
1: Mohawk 18 and Russell 586 Western Ave, ETA, 3 minutes.
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0: 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I'll come right now.
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0: He's currently in his bedroom right now. We're trying to get further assistance.

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1: Received 2148.

Mountain Engine 4 in Mohawk. We have an A-Alpha response on 182 Washington Ave extension for a 91-year-old male, fall. He'll be in room 113 on the first floor. Cross streets are Fuller Road and Rapp Road. Again, the Engine 4 in Mohawk. A-Alpha response 182 Washington Ave extension. 91-year-old male, fall. He'll be in room 113 on the first floor. Cross streets are Fuller Road and Rapp Road. Time is 21:50.

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0: Houston Engine 5 and Mohawk, QMA Alpha Response at 631 South Pearl Street. Apartment A, Alpha, unknown age female, traumatic injury. Cross streets are Mount Hope Drive and Duane Stewart Drive. Again, Engine 5 and Mohawk, A Alpha Response, 631 South Pearl Street. Apartment A, Alpha, unknown age female, traumatic injury, cross streets are Mount Hope Drive and Duane Stewart Drive. Time is 22:02.
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Jim and an 11 Rescue 9 in Mohawk. Hey, baby, see Charlie responds on the corner of Madison Ave and Ontario Street. 72-year-old male, stroke, he'll be in a wheelchair. Again, Engine 11, Rescue 9 in Mohawk. See Charlie responds on the corner of Madison Ave and Ontario Street for a 72-year-old male having a stroke. He'll be in a wheelchair. Time is 22:11.

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2: Six Myrtle Ave, you're going to be staging for now. 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Cross streets are Ontario Street and Project Street. Apartment 1. PD's en route. It's going to be for an overdose with a combative patient. 2228.
3: EMS is staged on a block. Is there a Mohawk inside or something that she's combative?

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0: Dispatch, Rescue 9, staging Myrtle and Partridge. Do you have any details?
1: Rescue 9, apartment 1, it's going to be a combative patient, 28-year-old female, has broken glass and is acting suicidal. PD should be there.
2: Florence Street, it's going to be St. Anne's for a juvenile incident. It's a 12-year-old female, autistic runaway. It's a black female, blonde hair, blue eyes, black shirt, blue pants. Last seen heading northbound from St. Anne's, 2230. 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
0: Signal 1. We'll take that call for 105 as well.
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0: ETO on ambulance to 656 Morlev.
1: Stand by, I'll check. Are they clear to roll in when they get there?
0: That's correct. Yep. 1535.

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0: Zone 3, check them, please. 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
2: One. 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
1: Yeah. 204, 243. 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

0: 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It's going to be a burglary in progress. Caller came home, heard noises upstairs. Think somebody broke inside. It's on the second floor. We'll be waiting out front. Cross streets are going to be Clinton Ave and 2nd Street, 2251, unit 102.
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0: 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We got one coming out the rear.
1: Twenty 254.
0: 276 and 202. You can come on down here.

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1: Roger, can you start from Mohawk along with EMS? We're second in Barrows for a 22-year-old male complaining of shoulder pain. Hey, this is fine.
0: Two

0: 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We have a Alpha Response at 436 Second Ave. 22-year-old female. Sorry, 22-year-old male. 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Call Street, Farrell Street and Hampton Street. In Engine 9 Mohawk, A Alpha Response, 436, 2nd Ave, 22-year-old male, traumatic injury, cross streets at Farrell Street and Hampton Street, Clements 2258.
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0: 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We have one is in.
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0: You start DGS for abort of 436 Second Avenue. 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
1: Breeze yourself. 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
0: Appreciate it. Thank you.

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1: Truck 1, 2036. Engine 9's arrived on second half. 2036.
2: B145 Madison, about 10 people in the strike, so literally 20 deals, say 201. Safe. 2 0 P.

0: attention 9 dispatchers, making sure we got Mohawk coming.
1: Mohawk 42, they're coming from Troy.
2: Right there, sir.
0: They're coming from Troy.
1: That's correct. Right here, sir.

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0: 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And your 9?
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You head over to 841 Livingston and get that report on the first floor for fraud. 2012.

0: Jeremiah, I was out on Fanning. Can you phone the shuttle through, please? Emergency.
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0: Attention, truck 4, rescue 9, Mohawk, D Delta, EMS response. Number 2, Holland Ave, across the Delaware Ave, Hackett Boulevard. Looking for a 3-month-old, difficulty breathing. And it's truck 4, rescue 9, Mohawk, D Delta, EMS response. 2, Holland Ave, across the Delaware Ave, Hackett Boulevard. Looking for a 3-month-old, difficulty breathing. 2314.
1: 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I can take that. Was that number 2, Holland?
0: Engine 9, that's correct. Truck 4, you can cancel.
1: Or receiver cancel.

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2: 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Mark 44, that's
3: 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Perfect.
2: 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Stand, guys.
4: Can you just send up, please, send it over to Albany Med in the ER for a report call? They had a motorcycle accident that just pulled up private vehicle. They were requesting a police officer response.
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2: Phil.
1: Wagon medical,
2: please. Okay.

0: So I'll be with this test. My 360 cell phone.
1: Cut out
0: on
1: my end. Can you
0: repeat? Still 3965, Sergeant.
1: Who's it?
2: Two
0: 273272. I'm at Sue Allen Avenue, Juvenile EMS Hall. 4 months old, baby. I have difficulty breathing. She's okay now. Going to open the bed with mom.
2: Receive that.

0: 401 Capital. Are they doing testing in the Abrams building?
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1: It is Zone 4 complete, 1134, now I see this.
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0: 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It's the number, please.
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0: Received from Madison, Ontario. Units 101, 107, 108, North Manning in 2nd. Call is on. North Manning in 2nd. Caller is on Clinton Ave by Bleecker in between North Manning and Ontario. Here's about 15 shots actively shooting as of this moment. Does not see any suspects, just hears these shots going on and on at 050. 101.
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0: 108.
1: Here we got it.
0: 178.
2: 178.
0: Units, be advised, second caller states possibly a drive-by, shots fired, doesn't see anybody personally, but she's a gray Mercedes, last seen heading on 3rd. At 051.
2: What direction was I heading on the third, if you know?
0: The call taker's still on the phone. We're asking that question right now.

0: Park 4, over. One five, you got a lot of background. Are you trying to go on the shots fired?
1: That's correct.
0: Receive.
1: I'm in the area.
0: Receive, sir.
1: 1-5 in the ad, that call.
0: Vehicle was last seen heading eastbound towards Ontario. 178.
2: Roger. I'm in the area.
0: 107 received the only suspect description we have at the moment. Unit stayed black, male, wearing a dark color hoodie, and the gray Mercedes, last seen heading east on 3rd with a sunroof.

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1: Already on it.

0: I'm blocking northbound traffic. I can get southbound traffic blocked.
1: Sound show, head over.
2: 102 blocking southbound, 256.
0: One 78 for that. Complaining, I saw the Mercedes. Do they know exactly where the Mercedes was? 135.

7-8. We're unsure of the gray Mercedes. We got a second caller, or a third caller, stated she saw four males running through the Dana Alley in the area of 3rd and Manning at 057.

0: Unit 178, she just called. She kept on calling it the Dana Alley, but insisted it was an alley on 3rd and North Manning. So, disregard the Dana part.
1: Where is she located so we can talk to her?

0: 178, it appears that she called somebody else, they called us, so we are attempting to call that party back on scene.
1: This is

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0: Dispatcher 178, that caller who saw the four males lives at 605 3rd Street and is talking about the alleyway across the street from her home, not Native.
1: First,

0: 就电话给你放。
1: 202 appears on cameras, it appears to be a gray Audi. The caller was incorrect about the Mercedes.
0: 178, based off of witnesses here, it sounds like you might have come from 2nd Street. There were four males, all black, ski masks, walking, they were shooting at the silver car.And they walked eastbound Oscar.
1: 178, 104.

0: 178, can we have K9 respond?
1: We're calling them.
2: Are you still on? Right. 178, do you want us to call 1-8-6-5 out of it?
0: Yeah, please. I'm going to need Ontario in third, touchdown, Manning in third, Ontario in second, and Manning in second.
2: Received. Can you start that way so it's shut down corners at 105, 204?
3: 204, receive.
2: 205.
0: Safe.
2: 207.
0: Receive.

0: Unit 204, can you go to Ontario in 2nd?
1: Affirm.
0: 205, can you go to 2nd and Manning?
1: Yes.
0: 207, 3rd and Manning.
1: Pursue. I'm sorry, the loss that they made to is across 611 3rd. We're just going to be clear on that.
0: 611 3rd at loss. Can block off 3rd in Ontario.
1: 207, I'm right by 3rd in Ontario.

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1: 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Who do you want them?
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0: you on this back. Now I'm out at Sienna, talking to security. There's nothing showing. It was going to be Dustin and Detective.
1: Received. Rescue 9, copy. Received priority 2 at 141.
2: I was going to say 1 3 3 3 at 141.

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0: We're not able to come up with anything other than dust and a detector. I mean, security is having an issue resetting it. They're going to call me and say, I'm going to work on a problem. Signal 15, you can put us back in.
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0: Received the incident number 2617058, 1170058. And the owner's information, first name Ahmad, Adam Henry, Mary Adam, David, Fahim, Frank Adam, Henry, Ida, Michael. That's actually the full first name. The last name is going to be Shinwari, S-H-I-N-W-A-R-I, 23 Southern Boulevard, Albany, New York.

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1: Is it local?
0: Negative. South Richmond, New York.
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0: 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That's coming back to a 2012 Audi. Curtis Lee out of Morris Street. And the car is valid, it's not stolen or anything. 461 Morris. 461 Morris Street, apartment 1.
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0: 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Male sleeping on the property here. 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
1: Hey, Sam 681.
0: My apologies. We never called back in from Dallas. We are in service and in zone.
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1: Crosses at Mount Hope Drive.
0: It'll be for an 81-year-old male.
1: Fell.
0: And that's Engine 9, Mohawk.
1: A Alpha, EMS response.
0: 17, Garland Court.
1: Crosses Mount Hope Drive
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1: That's south.
0: 347.
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0: 6-9 Hazelhurst Ave. Got 2 males checking on car doors. 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One is a black hoodie, black pants. 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At 355-105.
1: One of five got that.

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0: 663-2 out for response for a seizure, not seizing now. Got Motel 6, 1600 Central Ave, number 146. 32-year-old male, he is conscious, slur, and breathing.
1: I see.
0: Auto Frater.
2: Burger.
0: At 0400. Both units, just change of room number is actually going to be room number 124. It's 124. At 0400.

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0: attention. Rescue squad, Mohawk. A Alpha, EMS response. 7 Lark Street, across the Manning Boulevard, Colony Street. Apartment H. Henry, 4, for a 64-year-old male, traumatic injury. MS Rescue Squad, Mohawk. A Alpha, EMS response. 7 Lark Street, across the Manning Boulevard, Colony Street. Apartment H. Henry, 4, 64-year-old male, traumatic injury. 413.
1: I'll copy Lark Street.
2: 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Holding disturbance. 414 tool.
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Me and a female in that dark blue Nissan Altima. 416-202. Two or five.

0: 633 and 641. 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Ah, thank you.
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0: 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It's a possible dementia patient, left the house 15 minutes ago. Complain is the neighbor who lives on the second floor at 509-102.
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0: engine 2, Mohawk, A Alpha, EMS response, 270 North Pearl Street, across the Livingston Ave, Arbor Drive, apartment 2L, Lincoln, 64-year-old male, diabetic issue. And that's engine 2, Mohawk, A Alpha, EMS response, 270 North Pearl Street, crosses the Livingston Ave, Arbor Drive, apartment 2L, Lincoln, 64-year-old male, diabetic issue. 526.
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0: We're on St. Peter's.
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0: 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I'm back, Signal 5.
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0: 535, 205.
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0: 1-0-2 dispatcher, could you just check with Mohawk, make sure that they're at 270 and not 260?
1: You're at 260, we're going for 1-0-3.

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0: 3 3, I'm sorry, Mr.
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0: The homeowner shut the entire alarm system off prior to us getting here, so there's no indication of what it is. 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He didn't make it a signal. You can return, everyone.
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1: 62.
0: 615.

Dispatcher 303, south to south. I-90 west at exit 5. Blue New Jersey, Union 41, William Adam X-ray, the blue Hyundai.

0: 307, signal 5, back on the detail.
1: 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Are you on the speed enforcement detail?
0: Yes, that's the one.
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Dispatcher 303, did you send me a tow truck for New Jersey Union 41, William Adam X-ray? I'm right at the corner of Everett and Exchange.

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0: Got a 2-9-wind bridge here. Male jumped in the river there. 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Trying to put the call on, it's not recommended in our units. Is it technically rinse aware?
1: Tango 1 dispatch, put all me on that. 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Tango 1 dispatch, also notify Troy for their fire boat.
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0: taking our engine shit. 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
0: Basically.

platoon, truck 2 in the rescue squad. Battalion 1, see Charlie response. The platoon on the bridge. Kind of a black man that was witnessed jumped into the river there.

0: I'm sure it's being notified, and so is Troy. Mm-hmm. Yeah. Ninja 2, Truck 2, Rescue Squad, Battalion 1, see Charlie response, Patrol Island Bridge. Yeah, reports of a black male jumped into the river there. I'm sure it's being notified, and so is Troy.
1: People.
0: Well, I'll start that way as well, 638.
2: Battalion 1, dispatcher, put a new 5 and Truck 1 on that for the boat.
0: Appreciate you, sir. And 5 and Truck 1, responding to see Charlie's Bichu Island Bridge. Getting calls that a black male jumped into the river there.
1: Yes,
0: sir. They search a marine boat. We got Rensselaer and route, so is Troy. Again, that's Engine 5 and Truck 1, see Charlie, the Patrol Island Bridge. And reports of a black man that jumps into the river there. Still getting further. Troy Rensselaer is being notified as we speak at 639.
2: I won't do it.
0: Probably see.
3: Was there 2 to Battalion 1?
2: I won.
3: Chief, do you still want us on that call?
2: Negative. You and Truck 2 can return.
3: Received.
4: One is attached to the Bichu Island Bridge. We didn't get told, but it was over the pager.
0: That's correct. In my.
4: Appreciate.
0: Just starting the Bichu Island Bridge way at for right now. We're still getting further.
4: Okay.
0: The address might change as we go.
4: Reset, I'll advise them.

0: Attention, that's 201 Mohawk DL to respond. That's Stewart, 351 Northern, cross Shaker and Manning. 50-year-old male having a seizure there in NFL. Getting ready for 201 Mohawk DL to respond. 351 Northern, cross Shaker and Manning. 50-year-old male having a seizure at 641.
1: We're taking multiple calls right now for a party jumping off the Patoon Island Bridge. We alerted troopers, Rensselaer, and have AFD going to IAPD to respond as well.
2: Yes, sir.
1: 207-208-209 to the Patoon Island Bridge. Or the Hudson River below the Patoon Island Bridge. For a party that jumped off it. Passerbys. All we have right now is he is a black male at 6:43. AFD is also responding to 207.
3: .303, I can head out there as well. You say come on the highway. Did he jump off the bridge already?
4: That's correct.
3: Okay, I can head down to the boat launch.
4: Thank you.
3: There's a bunch of state cops that just passed me on I-90. I'm assuming they're heading there as well.
4: Received, sir. At 6:43.
0: I'm not having a seizure there. In truck 2, D-Hub to 351 Northern. 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

0: 344 dispatch. When you're ready, I got two over here on South Main for emergency no parking. Let me know when you're ready for a plate.
1: 303, I'm calling up for the boat launch. Sheriff's department's already here.
0: 303-646.
2: Can you guys check with the state police?
1: They had a bunch of cars up on the Troon Island to see what they got going on.
0: Who's this?

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1: G1
0: for the sergeant, head to Rhode Island Bridge, west, eastbound, assist with traffic control.
1: Receives.
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3: 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They're talking to a few on the bridge there. We got a few cars parked up there trying to figure out what's going on now.
1: Sure, thank you. Dispatch.
4: You took me out of 39 South Main. 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
1: Go ahead.
4: All right, the first vehicle is going to be King William Robert 9733. And the second plate, Henry Nancy King 4646. Let's get started. So for those, please. I got the rest to move.

0: 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Mail needs to be removed to 651-201.
1: We got it.
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0: 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You were cutting off.
1: 4G31, can you confirm what vehicle you're in?
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1: Yes.
2: Dispatcher 272.
1: 272, good.
2: If you could relay to the fire department, this male jumped off the west side lane, northbound side of the bridge.
1: West side lane, northbound side of the bridge, received.
3: Marine 1 receiving the water at 655. Dispatcher Battalion 1.We had reports of this male jumping from the west lane, northbound side of the bridge, northbound side of the bridge.
4: Received. The squad is on the water with Marine 2. They should be just about to the bridge now.
3: Received. Marine 1, did you copy that?
5: One of the Red Flare members are going to be just under the bridge here, searching. Just on the north side.
2: Reaching.
1: Dispatch, Churches are on.
3: 60. Oh.
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0: 344 dispatch. Can I get an incident number and tow company, please?
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0: 44, C.
2: OG 20 is capital. 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

0: 就只好改过。
1: 216. 216. 216. 216. 216. 216. 216. 216. 216. 216. 216. 216. 216. 216. 216. 216. 216. 216. 216. 216. 216. 216. 216. 216. 216. 216. 216. 216. 216. 216. 216. 216. 216. 216. 216. 216. 216. 216. 216. 216. 216. 216. 216. 216. 216. 216. 216. 216. 216. 216. 216. 216. 216. 216. 216. 216. 216. 216. 216. 216. 216. 216. 216. 216. 216. 216. 216. 216. 216. 216. 216. 216. 216. 216. 216. 216. 216. 216. 216. 216. 216. 216. 216. 216. 216. 216. 216. 216. 216. 216. 216. 216. 216. 216. 216. 216. 216. 216. 216. 216. 216. 216. 216. 216. 216. 216. 216. 216. 216. 216. 216. 216. 216. 216. 216. 216. 216. 216. 216. 216. 216. 216. 216. 216. 216. 216.

0: 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Beyonce.
1: 507, 6 for camp.
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0: 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State troops.
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0: Appreciate you, sir.

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1: I'm 275. Yeah, 305 is 500.

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3: 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Joy Fire's one. 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
2: Way down the bike path towards underneath the bridge. See if they can walk the shoreline down there to the into the trees and the rocks. We're not coming up with anybody here.
1: Yeah. 272 Steve 209. Yeah. 501, I'll take care of that for him.

325 on the service. Five, seven, oh, seven.

0: 3, there was over 5 calls for him walking on the bridge, and then only 1 or 2 parties saw him actually jump off the bridge. The name and the ticket is one of the parties that saw him jump off.
1: Appreciate it.
0: For an EDP, possibly also exposing 7-7.
2: Well, if that's all that over with, eh?

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1: Call 205-209-414 Clinton Ave.
0: It's going to be a female calling on the phone, open line. 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
1: Save.
0: 209.
1: Pursuit. It may be closer to the Albany side and potentially over land.
2: Roger.

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1: 204 710.
0: 506, I believe it's going to be the mail party on the west side of the building here. On, wait.
1: 710-108.
0: Hey, review.
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0: 503, I have my
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1: We're having some mechanical issues. 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

0: Car 3 dispatcher, you time out down here at the boat launch. Meet up, come in. Mohawk 50 en route to Quay to the boat launch, ETA 5.
1: Okay.

0: Hey, can you return my C2 service?
1: Question 278.

0: South 208 or 209. That is a language barrier. It seemed like she was going to come and look for you, but if she doesn't come out, let me know and I'll try calling her back.
1: Received.

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1: She did not really understand much of what I was saying. She just indicated that she was going to go out.
0: Okay, can you try and call her back and just see if she's actually here? We're not getting anything, and she's not answering my phone calls either.
2: Five oh seven. Can I get a property check at 130 Ontario Street? 5-7 Detroit.

0: Where do you get there, Castle?
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0: Shows out of the boat launch on 4th Ave. All units have cleared from eastbound traffic on the Katrina Bridge, 293.
1: 720. Two ways, my friend.

0: 202-204, 125 Eagle Street, in front of the church, mail lane on the steps. Might need a medical eval there, 7:30. 202.
1: Chief.
0: 204. 204,
2: receive.
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0: 202.
1: Thanks.

0: on North Lake Ave and Robin Street.
1: Oh.
0: He's for a 41-year-old male with a medical condition. On the second floor. Sending 7 Mohawk A off of EMS, 271 Central Avenue, Hospitality House, across the North Lake Ave, Robin Street, on the second floor. 41-year-old male, medical condition, around 733.
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0: 6 for Jim.
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2: The command chief, we're all set on PSDs. You can disregard that part.
0: Please, command to Marine One, did you copy that?
2: I believe I copied. No more PSDs needed at the Dutch Apple.
0: That's correct.

0: 344 dispatch. I got one more. It's going to be on the corner of Myrtle and South Main. Let me know when you're ready for the plate. I got ACs taking it. That's going to be King David Robert 1027.
1: Who's he? Pat, some for you.

0: State Police Capital to New York Courts.
1: New York Courts, go.
0: We just got a call that there is a gentleman trying to make a delivery down on P1.
1: Receive, also on our roof.
0: That's 749, actually, people here.

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1: Here for emergency no parking. 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
0: 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I'm not seeing it up on CAD yet.

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1: Can you take me out at 301 2nd Street with two vehicles in emergency no parking? I'm going to see if I can find them.
0: Roger, just stand by. From the building, 903. 201.
2: 201, this is
0: 209.
1: 209.
0: For an EDP.
1: 209,
3: something from the NGC, turning over. One is George.
0: You are 3, Roger. I didn't catch you last.
3: We're at over to Albany Med with this patient.
0: Albany Med at 904.
3: Dispatch unit 208, can you take me out of decals out?
0: Two away, 904.

0: 3:44.
1: That 5-1,
0: George Robert Adam,
1: yeah.
0: Comes back to 301 2nd Street.
1: Yeah. 44, Steve, I'll try to get.
0: And the boy George 2503 comes back to a 17 Clark Street, North Clark Street, Albany, New York.
1: 44, Steve. Let's go door to door. I think I know where they live.

0: 4109-567 Moore Street, second floor. Apartment should be vacant. The previous tenants came back in and are living in it. 916-104.
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0: 109.
2: Receive.
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1: 176, go ahead.
0: Can you try to raise 550 and have him switch to 3?
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1: What's your location?
0: We're off to get gas. 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
1: That's negative. I'll just meet you back in the parking lot when you get back up here.
0: Where's it?
2: DGS that there is a white pole that's been knocked over right across the street from 200 McCarthy Ave.
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2: 103, do you have the complainant's phone number? Or if you don't, can you just try and acquire it?
3: I do not. She was routed to our line, so I don't have a callback number for her.
2: No problem. Did she say what apartment she was in by chance?
3: She did not give me her apartment. She just informed me that the car went into the wall or the fence at Two Bleecker.

0: 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Was it Homestead and Glen Street? The automatic alarm, throughout 922.
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0: Would you be able to start to 11A Clinton Avenue?
3: And Roger 246 is silent. ETA 2 minutes.
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0: Extension Engine 7, Mohawk, A Alpha EMS, Equinox 500, Central Avenue, across the Parcher Street in Manning. And the second floor for a 68-year-old female for a fall. Extension 7, Mohawk, A Alpha EMS, 500 Central Avenue, Equinox, across the Parcher Street, Manning Boulevard. Second floor for a 68-year-old female for a fall. It's about 9:25.
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Tensioner 5, Rescue 2, Mohawk, P-Delta EMS, MVP Arena, 51 South Crow Street, going to be in front, across Beaver Street, Hudson Ave. 30-year-old male, is unconscious, breathing, not alert. Tensioner 5, Rescue 2, Mohawk, P-Delta EMS, MVP Arena, 51 South Crow Street, across Beaver Street, Hudson Ave, to be in front, for 30-year-old male, is unconscious, breathing, not alert. Come out 926.

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1: 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For a 30-year-old female caller concerned, missed view appointments. 935. 203.
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2: 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Greenwood Engine 5 is arrival.
1: Mohawk. 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

0: Number 2 Alpha response for a fainting episode. 25-year-old female, not conscious, is breathing at 941.
1: Yes, sir.
0: 942. 942.

0: report you to supervisor. The patient is conscious and breathing. She passed out once. 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
1: Okay.
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0: That's 3-2-3. Whatever, traffic stop. Swan and Tenbrook, going to be trailer registration. Charles David, 95606. And I'll get you the truck in a moment. Two seven five three. Can also add in your commercial registration 27888 Nancy David.
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1: 16, respond to building 8, 4th floor, room 338. Interview with David Kittle in regards to a MHL caller making threats to stop taking her meds and kill herself. He's at Cube 77. I do have a phone number at 518-599-6295.
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1: Four receive. One of five for dispatch. Can you all put that call back in pending? I'm just trying to figure out my vehicle situation here. I'll take care of that. That's my goal.
0: One of four.
1: Four receive. 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

Engine 1 Rescue 1, Mohawk, St. Charlie, EMS. Sorry about that. Engine 1 Rescue 1, Mohawk, St. Charlie, EMS 731, Madison Avenue. Across South Lake Avenue, Quail Street. In front, 48-year-old female, heart problems. Engine 1 Rescue 1, Mohawk, St. Charlie, EMS 731, Madison Avenue. South Lake Avenue, Quail Street, and be in front, 48-year-old female, heart problems. Come up, 957.

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1: And you're wondering, we have a Delta response in your territory now. 78 Lexington Ave, between Sheridan and Elk. Why don't you go to that one? I'll have engine 7 cover Madison Ave.
0: Engine 1 received, we'll take 78 Lexington with Rescue 1.
1: Receive, it's a Delta response out with the Oakland County Sheriff's, party unconscious, breathing.
0: 959. Engine 1 to Rescue 1, did you receive that last from the dispatcher?
2: Portion 1, Capital.
3: Capital 1.
4: Can you advise OGS that stairwell 7, concourse level, the inside door handle is broken and needs to be fixed? 4746.
3: 959,
2: 9 Engine Rescue 1, arrive. Engine 7 is dispatch, is that 731 Madison?
1: Yeah, that's right. I'm going to put it out now. Mohawk 50 and route to Madison, ETA 2 minutes. Attention, engine 7. Rescue 2 in Mohawk. See Charlie, 731 Madison Ave in the front. 48-year-old female heart problems. It's across South Lake Ave and Quail Street. Engine 7, rescue 2. With Mohawk. See Charlie, 731 Madison Ave in front. 48-year-old female heart problems. Across South Lake Ave and Quail Street. That's 101.
2: 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Take, Madison. What was the numbers again?
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2: Rescue 1, okay.

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1: 450, 13. I mean, 10, 10, 3.
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2: Heather.

0: 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I'll be on I-90 east at exit 6. Truck and trailer, I'll give you a plate in a minute.
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That's 305-590 Western Ave, New York, King Paul, William, 8590, White Ford, pickup.

0: 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Car accident, personal injury. 31-year-old female EMS. Is it about 1041-104? Where is it? One.
1: Who's it? Auto accident. 31-year-old female is on a scooter guided by vehicle. Now, police are route 90 on the scene. 1011 Rescue 9 Mohawk. D Delta response, Holland Ave, Notre Dame Drive. 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Auto, 31-year-old female, sending an arm and hand injury. Police are en route, now you're on scene. 1041.
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0: What was 18 in Russia Holland S? All right, I'm 4 minutes.
1: 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See Delta EMS 434 Orange Street. Crest of Lexington Ave, Robin Street, to be in front for a 66-year-old male. Breathing problems. Engine 1, Rescue 1, Mohawk. See Delta EMS 434 Orange Street. Crest of Lexington Ave, Robin Street, in front for a 66-year-old male. Breathing problems. Come on, 1044.
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0: Yeah, I'm ready to see you now. I'll take that. I'll see you at 209.
2: 209.
4: 209, receive, thank you.
2: Off the way, though. What's it? 275.
5: What's it?

0: 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Going to be in New York Reg, Albany Waterboard Fleet. Boy, Henry, 7167, blue pickoff with one.
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0: Hess Engine 4, Mohawk, A-Alpha EMS, 1367 Washington Avenue, rest of Germain Street, Fuller Road. 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

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Has got one going BLS to St. Peter's.

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0: Attention Truck 1, Mohawk A Alpha EMS, 78 Grandview Terrace, across the 2nd Ave. Police are on scene with a 22-year-old female laceration. Truck 1, Mohawk A Alpha EMS, 78 Grandview Terrace, across the 2nd Avenue. Police are on scene with a 22-year-old female laceration. Time out, 11:20.
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1: 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They believe she's inside the first floor there. 1123. 205.
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1: Yeah.
0: The Paula Ford, 799 Central Avenue.
1: Yeah.
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Attention engine 7, rescue 1, Mohawk, C Charlie, EMS, 841 Livingston Avenue. Across the Colby Street, what do we have? Be for a 62-year-old female, diabetic issue. We in the, says on the stairs in the vestibule. Attention 7, rescue 1, Mohawk, C Charlie, EMS, 841 Livingston Avenue. Colby Street, what do we have? For a 62-year-old female diabetic issue. It's about 11:33.

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0: 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Mohawk, Albany Med Hospital for 941 transport. 204 is inside.
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1: 615.
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Western Ave and Brookline Ave. Virginia Ridge. Sam, X-ray. Victor, 6379. Green Mazda, SUV.

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1: Freddie MF here to check out one of these drivers. He's complaining of left side pain and hurts when she breathes.
2: Mercy Care 319, South Manning Boulevard, Crescent, New Scotland Ave, Hackett Boulevard. 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
1: Yep.
0: Hey, Alpha EMS. Pacer Street, that's South Main Avenue. Police are on scene. They're for property damage, auto accident. Underage female complaining of side pain. Send one Mohawk, A Alpha. EMS, Pacer Street, South Main Ave. Police are on scene. Underage female complaining of side pain. And time out, 1144.
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1: Mohawk, A Alpha, EMS, Hudson Park, 325 Northern Boulevard. That's Sugar Road and Manning. It's going to be room 304 for a 72-year-old female, hemorrhage. Truck 2 Mohawk, A Alpha, EMS, 325 Northern Boulevard, Hudson Park. Across Sugar Road and Manning, room 304, responding for a 72-year-old female, hemorrhage. It's about 1153.
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1: 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Can you just take me off the same location for Providence Federal, please?

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0: sex kind of stuff. Right, men and Feister. Frank, Henry, Nora, 8391, hottest here, here's one.
1: 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Signal 3. 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

0: 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Engine 11's in quarters.
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3: Payoff EMS 234 Lark Street in front across the Chestnut Street and Lancaster Street for a 60-year-old female for a fall. Engine 1 Mohawk A Alpha EMS 234 Lark Street across the Chestnut and Lancaster Street in front. 60-year-old female for a fall. 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
0: Just to advise you, AFD detail here is going to be out with a staff member from the Just Kicks vendor with burns to her fingers. They're evaluating that.
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0: 4673.
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1: Go ahead.
0: Last name's going to be Yates, Yankee, Adam, Tom, Edwards, Sam. First name is Courtney, Charles, Oscar, Union, Robert, Tom, Nora, Edward, Yankee. Date of birth will be 01-15-2014. Should come back to 51 First Street for a address. Whenever you're ready for the next, let me know, sir.

0: She's not coming back on file, but go ahead with the next.
1: My name will be Graham. It's going to be George, Robert, Adam, Henry, Adam, Michael. First name, Elena, Adam, Lincoln, Adam, Nora, Nora, Adam, Henry. 06-20-2014. Should come back to 348 2nd Street for an address.
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0: Three, four, six, the dispatch. 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I knocked a couple times. 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
1: Zero 07, last name will be common spelling. It's going to be Jones, John, Oscar, Nora, Edward, Sam. 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John, Adam, Ida, David, Edward, Nora. Date of birth will be 05-28-2013. Phone sack should be 251 Livingston Ave for an address.
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1: 1230. And Coal Roads District at 1230.
2: Six eight three at 1236 51 disregard. 6 3 at 1236.
1: Mad comes in.
2: All right,
1: you're repeating route. 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

0: you, man. Take care. Man, comms on. So we're back for two men, and we're coming from Station 6. I just see 651 on there also. We're going by ourselves, or we're still first responding?
1: Go ahead. No, I was advised you're a full crew, so you're all set.
0: Got it. Thank you.
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0: 305, traffic stop, Western Ave, Claremont, Florida registration 80, Albany, Charles, India, Edward, black Nissan SUV.
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1: 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The license plate is Mary Charlie Kilo 4647. And if we can get that expedited, that would be great. Thank you.
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1: Guys.
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1: 209 is going to be 117260. 117260.
0: Thank you very much.
1: No problem, sir. Dispatch to 303. Did you receive the call? 308, I'm back, signal 3, and I'll take care of that call for 303. We received 303, cancel.

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1: 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I'll be heading up there in service.
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2: 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C Delta EMS, 318 Central Avenue, WAMC Radio. It's going to be a front at the bus stop. Pressing off the Gavin Quayle Street for a 50-year-old female. It's unconscious. Attention 7, Rescue 1, Mohawk. C Delta EMS, 318 Central Avenue. Crescent North Lake Avenue and Quayle Street, in front at the bus stop for a 50-year-old female unconscious. It's about 1242.
0: Seven, respond. 1246.

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0: Rosie 5-4 Kappa. I'll be out on T2 South. Do we have a description?
1: It was a white male, white shirt, long sleeve white shirt, black shorts.
0: Receiving. What's he doing in the area?
1: Looked like he was just hanging out by the trucks down by OGS. It doesn't appear that he's a worker. Just a check of welfare.
0: Bruce 12, take 1-4.

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0: 12-53.
4: Truck 3, Mohawk, 178 Washington Ave extension. He had a response, 66-year-old male there who's sick. 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He had a response, 66-year-old male sick. 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
0: 19, patrol the area of East Parking Garage off the arterial for an oversized truck in the entrance. I'm trying to look for it on camera. I don't see anything at this point.
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0: Five, take me out with another, please. Western Abbott, Rosemont. New York, Lincoln, Albany, Michael. 6622, Gray Dodge Caravan.
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0: Is my phone.
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1: Yeah, out at St. Peter's, 1313.
2: 615. 615.
1: 6 feet,
2: two Willis. Okay, thanks.
1: 1313. 6 AG, my
2: con. Bad, comes on. 6 AG, clearing Willis.
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0: Man, come on.
1: Clear, thank you, it's open.
0: 3-2, you're back in at 1351. Can you repeat?
2: It's going to be no records returned for New York and PA.
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0: 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He's constant breathing. 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
1: 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What do you know?

0: dispatcher, turn truck 4, engine 1, signal 10. 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

0: 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Lancaster and Henry Johnson Boulevard. You're on commercial registration. 41584 Nancy Frank, the box truck with 2.
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2: 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He's on 9. 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
3: 1402.
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3: The veteran did not check the hospital.
2: Right, I think I got that. The VA?
3: Yes, the VA hospital.
2: Going to the VA at 1407.

0: Gavel West 140. US State Street, side of the Capitol, on the plaza.
1: 4045 Capitol, I'm out of State Street now, I can let them out.
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1: Yeah.
0: I'm on the plaza. I'll head to the State Street entrance to let Farmers Market out.
1: 208-94.
0: 45 Capital, we are all set. We have somebody here.
2: Roger, Trout, did you just call?
3: Can you guys please give me a call? I've been trying to call you guys to answer the phone. 1-0-5.

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2: Receives, they'll be in right.
3: 213-9X-1-1. Sorry, dispatcher. Received a phone call from grandmother of Adasia Dowdell, who is a missing juvenile. If you come across her, she is actively missing.
1: Yeah, I saw her. She walked away a few minutes ago, but she's a constant runaway.
3: Thank you.

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1: Center one.
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0: 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Sorry about that.
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1: 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Working in the right.

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1: Where's this?
0: 220 Nashville.
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2: 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And the 7 truck 3, see Charlie respond 680 Central Avenue, Westview Homes, Grand Ave, King Ave, 7-4 for the automatic alarm. 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

0: Crawford. 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
0: 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Where's Wayne?
1: No, I'll receive. I'll let you know.
2: 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Property check, Dana Park.
0: Dana Park. Out for response for a fall. 82-year-old female, conscious breathing. She drifted, fell outside by the curb.

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0: 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The siege target response to 2 Thurlow Terrace, Cross Street Western Ave in a dead end. Responding to an automatic alarm.
1: Alright, it's okay.
0: This is engine 1, truck 2. Siege target response to 2 Thurlow Terrace. Cross Street Western Ave in dead end. Responding to an automatic alarm. 1437.

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1: Six ten, can you pull us out at 680 Central Ave, apartment 9M for caseworker follow up, all set? Yeah.
0: But I'm here. No answer on the door.
2: I'm sorry, I did not get that. 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
0: Do you mind just calling the complaint and then we call them on? No answer on the doorbell.
2: Please.
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0: 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Nothing showing. 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Ordinary construction, residential high rise.
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0: One-one-1-4-6-4-0-8-1-0-1, we're a couple minutes out. Appreciate. 5-10, take me out 7 Norwood with a property check.
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0: 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Engine 9, Rescue 1 in Mohawk. It says C Charlie response to 40 Delaware Ave, Market 32. Cross Street, Elm Street, and Murray Ave. Responding to the front of the building for a 36-year-old male, possible overdose. Witness for Engine 9, Rescue 1 in Mohawk. C Charlie response to 40 Delaware Ave, Market 32. Cross Street, Elm Street, and Murray Ave. Responding to in front of the building for a 36-year-old male, possible overdose. 1449.
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2: 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It's for Engine 5 in Mohawk, a Alpha Response EMS to 17 U.S., Crow Street, Avondale Terrace, and Mona Terrace. 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

0: 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What's officer 1454?
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3: 4-9, go ahead. Can you send Mohawk to my location for a 37-year-old man? 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
1: We just did a loop around the parking lot. We are not coming up with anything. Can we get a call back?
0: Off 101, 455. 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
0: 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You can clear me in signal 3.
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0: 204-1502.
1: The low hanging city tree at the corner of Cottage in Wellington. Allegedly on a high voltage wire.
0: Remember, we don't have access to him.
1: I believe so. I'll try and give him a call. Thanks, sir.

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1: Stand by, I'll give him a ring.
0: Thank you.
2: Don Ellis, 1508.

0: 308, I'm routine. Can you put me in under the speed enforcement detail with 305?
1: Hey, I'm sorry, I missed that. Can you repeat?
0: 308, I'm back routine, and can you put me in under the speed enforcement detail with unit 305?
2: Appreciate it. 34 driving, do you have?
0: Wall 16, 10.

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Myself, when 109 will be following all of 39 to St. Peter's.

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Admin for RMA, please. Okay.

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1: Central Ave. On the first floor, zone 136, cross streets are Lexington Ave and Robin Street. Engine 1 and truck 2, see Charlie response, an automatic alarm, 183, Central Ave. First floor, zone 136, cross streets are Lexington Ave and Robin Street, time is 1526.

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Virgin Trip 2 in Omaha, Clearland 8 Alpha responds at 45 Central Ave, 80-year-old female, 6, an apartment, 2H, 2 Henry, copies are Henry Johnson Boulevard and Lexington Ave. Can Engine 2 in Mohawk, 8 Alpha responds, 45 Central Ave, 80-year-old female, 6, apartment 2H, 2 Henry, copies are Henry Johnson Boulevard and Lexington Ave. Time is 15:32.

0: seat 208.
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2: 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I'm arriving.
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3: 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Not on more. 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I have that, so. 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
5: 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For the caller, the female's going to be in front of the St. Peter's entrance.
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0: Next call, Red Robins, 880 Loudon Road, across the Forest Road at Latham Farms, Latham District 1547. Yeah, I'll have you take that. It's going to be first stroke. 682, the fresh marker for the Alpha, that's like.
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1: Calibre is funny.
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1: 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Can we get an address for the crash?
0: It's 9 in John Street, just past Couples.
1: Yeah, okay. 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
1: Copy.
0: 622, if you can start central, please.
2: Copy.
0: And for the units going.
2: Dispatcher 410 is arriving. 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
1: So you can stand them.
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0: 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I'll be in Route 9 in John Street for the crash.
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0: 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Dispatcher's on. You got a talk around for us? You can use Ops 1 if you'd like now. 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
2: 3. 103 B-line to 176. We got a 13-year-old AWOL from St. Anne's. She fainted. Staff is with her. ABCs are good now. She's going to be going over to all the MPs, Mohawk Ambulance.
0: Appreciate it, thanks.

0: you know, the operators. Sorry, say that again. At least one patient for eval per bout.
1: Okay.
0: 1559.
1: Metro, EMS 4, back in service.
0: You're back at 1559.
2: That's 302.
0: 302.
2: The vehicle is in my call ticket. Can you mark that AT's calling is doing a heavy tow on it? The vehicle is placed out of service right after 1559.
0: There's plenty of room in front of E2. E2, pull around in front of me. E2, you can pull up.

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1: Sixteen oh one.

Attention engine 7 and truck 3. Here we see Charlie respond to an automatic alarm at 680 Central Ave on the 7th floor, apartment D, apartment Delta for smoke. Cross streets are Grant Ave and King Ave. Again, engine 7, truck 3. See Charlie respond to an automatic alarm. 680 Central Ave on the 7th floor, apartment D, apartment Delta, smoke. Cross streets are Grant Ave and King Ave. Time is 1606.

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0: Houston, Engine 1, Rescue 1 on Mohawk. Hey, we see Charlie responds at 138 Central Ave, 74-year-old male, stroke on the first floor. Cross streets are Lexington Ave and Robin Street. Engine 1, Rescue 1 and Mohawk. See Charlie responds, 138 Central Ave, 74-year-old male, stroke on the first floor. Cross streets are Lexington Ave and Robin Street. Time is 16:05.
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0: 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We have a see Charlie response for an automatic alarm. Flat 34, Rosemont Street. Main floor, attic fire alarm. Crawl streets are Western Ave and Belvedere Ave. Truck 3 and engine 10, see Charlie response, automatic alarm. 34, Rosemont Street. Main floor, attic fire alarm. Crawl streets are Western Ave and Belvedere Ave. Time is 16:14.
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0: 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It's going to be a report in apartment 2 of a missing juvenile. 1621, Unit 108.
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0: Yeah,
1: Capital Z 422.
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3: 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Capital 2 AFC.
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1: You should be all set now.

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1: The medic unit is off site doing shift change. Can you have a unit respond to the plaza of Madison Avenue side with an ambulance? I got a 5-year-old that's lethargic, not responsive, nonverbal as well.
0: Appreciate it. I'll start him up.
1: Thank you.

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1: Call number 3628.

an engine one rescue one in Mohawk is a detailed response at 1 Agency Street, Empire State Plaza, on the Madison Ave side. 5-year-old not responding. State fire on scene. Engine 1, Rescue 1 in Mohawk, D-Delta responds, 1 Agency Street, Empire State Plaza, on the Madison Ave side, 5-year-old, not responding. Time is 16:28.

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0: 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It's going to be some type of issue with the landlord tenant trouble. 1684 now. 204?
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0: 206.
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2: Yeah.

0: Tranquility, it's Amina 4 with 642A Delta, response for a conscious fainting episode. The patient's not alert. 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It's a 50-year-old female. She's conscious breathing.
1: Yep, yeah,
0: 1654.
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0: Go ahead with the info.
1: Missing from 72 Ontario Street, apartment 2, Shemiah Clark, spelling from the call ticket, last seen on Tuesday, August 11th at Albany High School at approximately 0930 hours. She is a 5'7 black female with long black and blonde braids. She was last seen wearing a long sleeve black shirt and khaki pants with blue and black Jordans. She attends Albany High School in the 10th grade. She has no frequent areas she runs away to. She is not a danger to herself or others. She is on probation. She is not off this. Make sure 176, please.
0: You know 176.
1: Where is he?

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1: South. 103 to Thatcher, signal 2, Cavity South of Asia.
0: Thank you.

0: 信息信号吗？
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2: So, can I get a property check in the area of 117 Green Street? Control a couple points and call, forget.
1: 50.
2: First one's New Jersey, Victor 79, Robert William K.
0: New York Orange. Lincoln Whiskey, Hector 8909. I should probably phone call. It'll be a black launcher.
1: I said that was 102 Herkimer.
0: That is correct.
1: We should just see about your own phone first.
0: Yeah, I heard that too.
2: One, I'm right here. I'll clear up signal time for now. Just went over to him.
1: 224, cancel.

0: 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One way thing is that.
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1: 305-7, 2.

0: そうじゃん。
1: Sir, it's going to be a 45-year-old male, partial female. It's causing real high blood pressure. Got me in the ECU.
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1: 632?
0: 362.
1: 1703.

0: Correction, Rescue Squad, Rescue 2, Mohawk, 176 Sheridan Ave, Interfaith, South Swan Gulf, see Charlie Chessman, 62-year-old male, constable. Rescue Squad, Rescue 2 in Mohawk, 176 Sheridan Ave, Interfaith, cross South Swan Gulf Street, see Charlie for Chessman, 724.
1: Can you file two both of those plates that I put in the call ticket for this robbery check for me? Just let me know what to come back to.
2: Okay, see you, standby.

0: dispatcher truck, too. 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

0: station, engine 1 in Mohawk, you have an 8 Alpha response at 2 Thurlow Terrace, apartment 4B, 4 boy, 65-year-old female, traumatic injury, Palm Street or Western Ave, and a dead end. Engine 1 in Mohawk, 8 Alpha response, 2 Thurlow Terrace, apartment 4B, 4 boy, 65-year-old female, traumatic injury, Palm Street or Western Ave, and dead end. Time is 17:09.
1: Oh, darling.

a medical call in front of the Riverview Center, 150 Broadway, by the National Grid Substation. So we have a Broadway response for a traffic accident. Manasky is on scene, one patient only with chest pain from the accident. 1712.

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0: 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I have the incident number, I'm ready.
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1: 5020. See related issues. Cross streets are Hudson Ave and Lancaster Street. Engine 7 and Mohawk. Beef Bravo responds, 33 North Main Ave, apartment 2, 22-year-old female, pregnancy-related issues, cross streets are Hudson Ave and Lancaster Street, time is 1720.
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0: Engine 11 Mohawk, who's in the A Alpha response at 307 Cortland Street, 53-year-old male, sick, in living room, call streets are West Lawrence Street and South Cortland Street. In Engine 11 Mohawk, A Alpha responds, 307 Cortland Street, 53-year-old male, sick, in living room, call streets are West Lawrence Street and South Cortland Street. Time is 1728.
1: 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Mohawk 28 has one going BLS to Albany Met. 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

0: Roger, I'll take that call at New Hartford or Pinehurst. You can cancel the other car.
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0: 103, did AFT clear this call? I'm not getting an answer. Anything showing over here?
1: Yeah, that's correct. Sorry about that. It was a good intent location.
0: Great. You can clear me within 11.

0: 204, 206, 1 Quay Street. 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Thanks. 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
1: 4.
0: Say thanks.

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1: Fishing will be outside the address. 27-year-old male, 6, Cross Street Road, Beaver Street and Hudson Ave. Truck 1, Rescue 2 in Mohawk. See Charlie responds. 59 South Coast Street. Patient will be outside. 27-year-old male, 6, Cross Street Road, Beaver Street and Hudson Ave. Time is 1800.
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1: before. Truck 1 received
2: 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Hey, John. 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

0: 200 Washington Avenue extension, the Treason House for notification 1802.
1: Obviously.
2: The apartment 120, Small Streets are McCrossin Ave and Pennsylvania Ave. Engine 2 and truck 2, see Charlie response for an automatic alarm. 315 Northern Boulevard, apartment 120. Small Streets are McCrossin Ave and Pennsylvania. Time is 1803.

0: Quahog 19, 19 Route 2, South Pearl Street, ETA, 9 minutes.
1: Quahog 19 received, 18
2: I'm in the area investigating.
1: Received, 18
0: That's correct, 18-04.

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0: Are you in service on my crew?
1: Negative, waiting on my crew. Tom Zone 2. Metcon, shift 4 is returning as a shift.
0: 1805. So this is 11298 Albany Shaker Road. Shakers 1805. 1805. And 682 is the Delta sponsor sick person. The patient's not alert. 83-year-old female, conscious breathing.
1: Can you repeat that?
2: It's a 911 only cell phone number.
1: Okay, there's a couple of spots on here that we're going to check out. You can return a message. Yep.
2: Rescue 2.
0: Answers.
2: ETO 6.
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0: Common service can TSU 2 using particle 617 and can we have 683 cover the north as we're trying to get some crew changes done?
1: And that comes 683.
2: Received.
1: 1808.

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There's been an address change for that patient. He's at 59 North Pearl Street.

0: Kensington.
1: Can I answer Mohawk out the SA, please?
0: Mohawk 19.
2: Proceed the update.
0: 1810.
3: Truck 1, should we just have Rescue 2 go over that way as well?
1: Yeah, we're a block away. We can just pass it first.
3: Appreciate it.

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1: On over to the west side of the stage for intoxicated individuals.
2: 43 Capitol, there's about 7, so they're not here. We need to get that.
1: Where is he?
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1: Albany Fire's on.
0: Can you respond over to the west side of the stage area for an intoxicated individual? There's about 7 troopers out with them.
1: Received, underway.
0: 623.

0: Rescue 38 to dispatch. We're going to be responding to the quarantine tower for an intoxicated person. We'll advise if we need an ambulance.
1: St. Peter's, 1825. 681 is now for response for a sick person. General weakness. It is a 54-year-old male, conscious, breathing.
2: That's 305-691 Western Ave. New York, Mike David Lincoln, 2275, gray Honda, four door.
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0: 3038, I got you going to Corning Tower, but the tail end cut out. Was there anything else you needed from us?
1: We should be good with just Mohawk for right now. I'll let you know if we need ALS.
0: Received. Alpha response?
1: That's good for right now.
0: Received.

0: Wishmaster Vaughn. You can get an ambulance over to the Corning Preserve, Penn Clay Street, A Alpha. We'll say sick person for now.
1: Proceed, just confirm you said Penn Clay or Clay?
0: These are all Clay. Q is in Queen, Clay Street.
1: Proceed,
0: hold on. Hi.

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1: Rescue 2, it's going to be 1 Agency Street, Empire State Plaza, the Corning Tower.
2: 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Rescue 1, New Empire State Plaza, responding hot. Rescue 38 called out. Yeah, it's going to be Rescue 1, we'll be responding to Empire State Plaza, responding hot with Rescue 38, 1834.
3: Rescue 1's the roof.
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1: We're right by the main stage.
0: You can enter from the Madison gate, and we are just to the right of that.
1: Appreciate it.

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1: We're arriving at St. Peter's.
0: Out of St. Peter's, 1840. That comes 660, could you cover south? Okay, ma'am. That comes 641 north.

0: 651 Alpha response for a sick person who's unwell, 82-year-old female, conscious, real arm pain.
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0: Clear me from Longhorn Steakhouse. 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
2: Okay.
1: And 651, you can stay out. 1844. 615,
0: where are you? Affirmative. I'm going to start over there to Z there, ALS.
1: 1844.

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1: As soon as he's clear, he has been able to be transported to the contact by Mohawk.
0: Tower 2648.

0: 327, Conway, is an armor, please.
1: Going to be 117-481. That's 117-481.
0: Who's your problem?
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0: 202, I'm sorry, can you repeat that?
1: I'll take the call for 204.
0: 204? Excuse me.
2: For one. When you get here, just pull your stretcher, please.
3: Copy that.
0: 615.
2: Dad.
0: Just so you know, we're holding an EDP at the One Dream on Columbia Street Extension. We advise them it's gonna wait.
2: Happy, thank you.
0: 1857.

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1: One on one.

0: 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Mike, I'm off. This is Nate from Medic 5111.
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2: 19-0.
0: One oh three to center. Can you try to reach out to a responder? We have a open door here. We're gonna have somebody come out.

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0: This is Sheridan.
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1: 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08, 1 08, 1 08, 1 08, 1 08, 1 08, 1

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0: 453-906. 204-206, 420 Broadway. There's a mail that needs to be removed to 1916-204.
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0: Engine 4 in Mohawk. We have an A Alpha response at 182 Washington Ave Extension on the second floor, room 217. 82-year-old male, unconscious, crossing the Silver Road and Rap Road. Engine 4 Mohawk, A Alpha response, 182 Washington Ave Extension on the second floor, room 217. 82-year-old male, unconscious, crossing the Silver Road and Rap Road. Time is 19:21.
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1: 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They're calling back. 931.
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We're transferring one female prisoner to 339 Southern Boulevard. Starting mileage is 69. I got 106 with me.

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2: 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Thank you. 1940.
1: 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It's going to be for a lift assist. Need help getting from one chair to another chair.
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0: Well, 6, he'll be in front of the address. 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
1: Chrissy, 1945.
2: The complainant said the male had a knife and he's bleeding from his hands. They don't want EMS.
1: For a 74-year-old male, sick, across the streets are Lenoclave and Mercer Street.
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0: 178 to complain of having the address just to verify.
1: We have one complaint outside, and then female is in the bathroom, and suspect with a knife is in his bedroom.
2: Engine 1 in Mohawk, we have an 8 alpha response at 69 Dana Ave. 3, hemorrhage, 1233 Knox Street in New Scotland Ave. Again, engine 1 in Mohawk, 8 alpha response, 69 Dana Ave. 4, hemorrhage, 1233 Knox Street in New Scotland Ave. Time is 9:44.
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2: 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You guys all set on units there?
0: 204, I'm on now.
2: 205, that's correct. Okay, we're good with units. Raise.
3: Mohawk, can you start another second ambulance to 69 Dane Ave?
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0: First one, last name, Giles, George, Ida, Lincoln, Edward, Sam. First name, Jawan, John, Adam, Union, William, Adam, Nora. Middle, N, Nora, 520, excuse me. It's going to be 625-04 for him.

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2: 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First name Kaj, Cajumel King Henry Adam. John Adam Henry. Mary Edward Lincoln. 3/16/96.

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2: Yeah, go ahead with it.
4: That last one, Graham's got a 30 out of Troy.
2: Appreciate it. Does it say what it's for?

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1: Reconnaissance or bail?
2: Where is he? Let me know when you're ready for the next name.
0: Go ahead.
2: Last name Cruz, Charles Robert Union Zebra. First name Hector. Common spelling, middle L Lincoln, 52598.

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1: Yeah.
0: Really, people have response. At 130 Ontario Street for a psychiatric patient, 22-year-old female.
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0: Note that caller is mapping up.
1: Over.
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0: 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Mohawk 19 is going to Albany Med 941 with APD.
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